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0: Messy?
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1: 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Bitwiradio. It's our party, we can do what we want. It's our

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I blasted off the planet, rocked the cause catastrophe, and it matters more because I had it. Now I had, I thought about wreaking havoc on an opposition, kind of shocking, they want a static with precision. I'm automatic, quarterback, I ain't talking second, pack it up, I don't panic, better.

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But I know what they'd say, that it's for the best.

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0: Los mejores éxitos van a sonar aquí y te recomiendo que te quedes y subas el volumen porque arrancamos otra nueva hora de números uno que no quiero que te pierdas.
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